Try to take the best of me, go away, you. 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Try to take the best of me, go away, you. Try to take the best of me.

do what they told you. Now you do what they told you. Now you do what they told you. Now you do what they told you.